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1: 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Electricity in the room tonight. Born from fire.

it started. So why'd you wanna go and get so downhearted? 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Uncut in your nose, fee coat in your bladder. A whole lot happier, a whole lot sadder. Used to be satisfied, now you feel like Mick Jagger. Jagger, Jagger, Jagger, Jagger.

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1: You're awful bright, you're awful smart. I must admit, you broke my heart. The awful truth is really sad.

You had the cards, I must admit. You were awful smart. 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I was awful.

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1: There's nothing I can do, nothing I can say.